Friday is National Dolly Parton Day. It's Dolly Day. So, you know, 925 was her biggest hit. So, September 25th, 925. And in the springs, we're celebrating it by kids are getting free books. That was one of Dolly's biggest campaigns, putting books in the hands of children. So, if you go to Wild Birds Unlimited, kids can choose a free book to take home. Awesome. It's the

0: look like Bruno Mars? 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You know what to do. 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
1: 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Got that crash Union northbound at Academy, and while no other reported stalls or accidents at this time, up and down I-25, Union, Austin Bluffs, Powers, Academy, Stetson Hills, Fillmore, Woodman. Yep, we got that time of day volume slowing everything down. I'm Coyote. That's traffic.
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21: Temperatures overnight cooling down into the 40s up across higher elevations, into the 50s across much of the Pikes Peak region, into the plains. Otherwise, a few clouds overnight, a stray shower over the eastern plains now out of the question. Most of us, though, will stay dry. With your KKTV 11 Alert weather, I'm meteorologist Nick LaVond.
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These Ella Langley Red Rocks tickets, yo, they are the most coveted tickets maybe of all time. Maybe more than Taylor Swift. They're going for $1,000 on StubHub, but we have your free pair that you can win this Saturday at 11 a.m. at the outlets at Castle Rock.

0: Has anyone ever told you you look like Bruno Mars? Because we're hosting a Bruno Mars look-alike contest this Friday at Lebowski's Tap Room East. 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
2: Got a crash by the left lane blocked. It's Woodman eastbound at Powers, and a crash over at Union northbound at Academy, and that crash off Cresta Road, both north and southbound between Parkview Boulevard and Argus Boulevard, is slowing it down as well. Everything else, time of day volume. I'm Coyote. That's traffic.
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Heading out of the studio. Enjoy the rest of your Monday night. Maybe start doing some Halloween shopping. Those Spirit Halloweens, they're open all around town. And it's never too early to start thinking about what you're going to be for Halloween.

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Ella Fellas, which, by the way, is a unisex word, if you were wondering. 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
2: Adela is that girl, and I'm sorry you're not going to convince us otherwise. 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It's called Ain't in LA.

0: Has anyone ever told you you look like Bruno Mars? Because we're hosting a Bruno Mars look-alike contest this Friday at Lebowski's Tap Room East. And the winner will see him at Falcon Stadium. 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

we got two more chances at Bruno Mars tickets for you, and both of them are hopping at Lebowski's this Friday. We got details on our Instagram. All I gotta say is, if you are a Bruno doppelganger, Friday's your day to shine, baby. 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

Rumor has it Olivia Dean might be winning a Grammy for her album The Art of Loving, and that makes total sense. It's fantastic. 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Here's Daisy.

right, this is not a drill. Tomorrow is officially the last day of summer. And then we're on to fall, which is lovely. But you know what comes after fall? Winter! We're not okay. It's 98.9 Magic FM. They say that.

0: Has anyone ever told you you look like Bruno Mars? Because we're hosting a Bruno Mars look-alike contest this Friday at Lebowski's Tap Room East. 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

If you're a fan of the OG Practical Magic and you've been thinking about seeing the sequel, go see it. Trust me on this one, okay? This is coming from a girl who cried during the film, who's never cried. Well, I have cried, but like I can't remember the last. Anyways, go watch it. 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

We can all agree that it felt like fall outside today, right? Yeah. So we only have one more day of summer left, so you better soak it up and then get ready to do your cute little layering, little vest, little sweater. Ah! 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

Over the weekend, we posted on our Instagram at 989MagicFM about our Bruno Mars lookalike contest that we're having at Lebowski's on Friday, where, by the way, the winner gets Bruno tickets. Anyways, a girl commented and said, I'm going to go just to find my boyfriend. Girl, me too. Hashtag woman in STEM.

Yo, that song will never not hit. But I bet you didn't know it's 18 years old. Yeah, you're probably feeling a little mature right now. 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

0: Has anyone ever told you you look like Bruno Mars? 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
15: They say the holy water's watered down, and this town's lost its faith. 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Oh my, my, oh my, my love, I take one look at you, you're taking me out.

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0: Has anyone ever told you you look like Bruno Mars? 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
1: Shine bright like a diamond. 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

Has anyone ever told you you look like Bruno Mars? Because we're hosting a Bruno Mars look-alike contest this Friday at Lebowski's Tap Room East. And the winner will see him at Falcon Stadium. 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

0: anyone ever told you you look like Bruno Mars? 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
5: 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With the sweet deal of the week, get an $80 certificate that includes 2 VIP cut the line passes for just $40. That's half off this Friday at 9 a.m.
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Has anyone ever told you you look like Bruno Mars? Because we're hosting a Bruno Mars look-alike contest this Friday at Lebowski's Tap Room East. And the winner will see him at Falcon Stadium. Plus, one

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0: Has anyone ever told you you look like Bruno Mars? 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
11: We don't have to go into it. We don't have to do that, you know? We can just forget that. I'm sorry. I'll just apologize. 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I was really drunk. I promise I'm not into...

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2: It'll never happen again. You just told me I have a sex tape out there with a million people viewing it.
3: Yeah, and that's gotta
2: be. I'm sleeping with my buddy's mom, for crying out loud.
3: What in the world is going on there? You'll find out.

0: Hello.
1: Hi, this is Pete Eakins calling from Tesla Vehicle Security and Data Privacy. I'm trying to reach Wesley regarding an incident associated with the cabin camera in his vehicle.
0: This is Wesley. What's this about?
1: Yes. Hi, Wesley. Pete Eakins. I want to make sure you got my title there. I'm with Tesla Vehicle Security and Data Privacy.
0: I understand. Yeah. Is something up with my car?
1: Yes, I needed to call and speak to you about a little bit of an issue that we had. There's been a privacy breach in a few of our vehicles, yours being one of them. And it's an incident that's associated with the cabin camera system. So, I'm going to go ahead
0: in the car. What does that mean?
1: I'm going to go ahead and guess that you've already.
0: I thought it was high security.
1: Yes. So the cabin cameras in a few of our Tesla models were hacked. And someone was able to film and record things going on inside the cabin of those Teslas. And apparently you had a date the other night. Apparently you had a date the other night. Well, not apparently. I know you had a date the other night. I've seen the video. Oh, boy.
0: You've seen the video? What do you mean?
1: More than 1.7 million people have seen the video now, unfortunately. And I'm so sorry to break that news to you. But yes, the cameras...
0: What?
1: Were hacked and somebody.
0: Are you kidding me?
1: Put the video of you doing your thing with your date online.
0: Oh, we are so what do you mean? Like, so somebody? So I have a sex tape? Is what you're telling me? Somebody? All these people? 7 million people?
1: 1.7 at this point, but who knows how many can view it? Who knows what it'll get to? Unfortunately, some third party site posted it, and yeah. But good news is we've blocked. We figured out the problem, security problem. It's been blocked, and that will never happen again.
0: It'll never happen again. You just told me I have a sex tape out there with a million people viewing it.
1: Yeah, and that's got to be...
0: I'm sleeping with my buddy's mom, for crying out loud.
1: Whoa, that makes it... Wow. Oh, boy. I had no idea. But, you know, good news is the video is very flattering. I will say that. I'm impressed.
0: You're impressed? Yeah. What the hell's that about, man?
1: I think it's at least it's if it, that stuff is going to be out there, at least it's a good look. You know, I'm trying to make a lemonade out of lemon, I guess.
0: Making lemonade out of lemons. Dude, I'm going to shove a lemon up your ass. Like, I have a sex tape out there that you guys leaked. Like, what? I mean, this is bullshit.
1: I understand that that's upsetting, and we do take our privacy very seriously here at Tesla, and we didn't leak it. Somebody who hacked in was able to get the video and leak it, but we do want to make it right, and we feel horrible about this. 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
1: 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You can get it wrapped in any color you like.
0: No, your mother, and I'm suing Tesla. I'm suing you guys.
1: Okay, well, then I'll just let you know that this is actually Jubal from the Jubal Show doing a phone prank on you, and your buddy Rob set you up.
0: What?
1: It's a joke. He said that you were bragging the other day about how you wanted a date and messed around in your back seat, and he wanted to mess with you.
0: Oh, man, I was freaking out. Like, I thought I was going to have to, you know, I thought I had a sex tape floating around. Like, I thought I was going to have to tell my work, go to, you know, face my mother. What the f***? Oh, man.
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4: Push the tempo.
5: We have a crash northbound Tejon at I-25. Also, westbound Mesa Ridge backed up at I-25 going into Gate 24 Carson. South Academy busier too. Bradley Road to Highway 115. That B Street gate also backed up. I'm Sean Martinez. This is traffic.
6: 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It's back.
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2: Right in the middle of today's first date follow-up, if you're just joining us, Madison is on the phone and she's getting ghosted by a guy named Daniel. So we're about to call him and see if he'll tell us why he's ghosting her and maybe get her another date. But before we do that, Madison, why don't you refresh our memory on your date?
3: Yeah, Daniel, I met at the gym. We were like getting along super well. He planned this like amazing night for us. Oysters, champagne. We hooked up multiple times, sent him a hot text after I left, and I haven't heard from him since.
2: Okay. Oh. You ready for us to call him?
3: I am.
2: All right, here we go.
4: Hello?
2: Hi, may I speak to Daniel, please?
4: This is him.
2: Hey, Daniel, how are you? My name is Jubal. I'm calling from a radio show. It's called The Jubal Show.
5: 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I'm Nina, also on the show.
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4: I've heard of you guys, I think a couple times, but yeah, I don't listen to you all the time.
2: Okay. I'm calling you today because one of our listeners actually emailed us about you.
4: Okay.
2: So we do a segment on the show. It's called the First Date Follow-Up. That's where if you go out on a date with somebody and then you ghost them, that person can email us to call you and ask why you're ghosting them.
4: All right.
2: So we got an email about you from somebody.
4: That's pretty weird.
2: Are you ghosting anybody?
4: I don't know what classifies as ghosting, but... Is her name Madison by chance?
2: Yes, it is.
4: Mm-hmm. Wow, that's hilarious. She'd be calling you guys.
6: What?
2: Okay, why?
4: She's a cheater, to say the least.
2: Oh,
6: what?
4: Yeah, she was over at my house. Her little phone dinged off, and it said date with Chris or whatever. She told me it was some other guy she was dating, and she was going to cancel it or something like that. And when she left, I went on her social media accounts and looked up if she was seeing somebody. Yeah, she's married to a dude named Chris.
6: What?
4: So that date, yeah, that was with her husband. She's married. Oh. I'm not really about that kind of thing. So I don't know why she's calling you guys. That's kind of hilarious.
2: Okay. Yeah, I mean, I guess that would be reason to ghost somebody if you find out they're married.
6: Yeah.
5: Unless she's in an open relationship.
6: Oh.
2: Oh, that.
4: Well, you would tell me about that, right? Shouldn't I be aware of that so I'm not this side piece? Look, I've been cheated on before. I'm not really about that kind of life. I don't like women who cheat on their men. And yeah, that's kind of where I'm at on the whole situation. She should have told me if I'm some kind of like weird piece in their, triangle relationship, I should have been aware of that.
2: Okay. Well, fair. Thanks for telling us. I'll also tell you that Madison is on the phone and wants to talk to you. She's been listening.
4: Okay.
3: Why would you go on my social media and dig? Everything
4: that's a weird
3: great.
4: Question to ask. You're being pretty sloppy about the whole thing. Like, you're lucky I didn't just text message Chris and just let him know what the hell's going on or send him a message on whatever. That's pretty sloppy on your part. You know what I mean? You didn't even tell me what was going on. I should have probably known, right?
3: Why are you bringing Chris into this? He doesn't need to know any of this.
2: Like, oh, so
3: this
2: you are married.
6: So you are cheating.
3: I'm not cheating. I'm enjoying my life. Like, why do you tell me you didn't have an amazing night?
4: Okay, that is completely not the damn point. Does your husband know you're out here banging other dudes?
3: Why does that matter? Like, it's not about me and him. This is about you and me.
4: Well, when you're seeing somebody, you care about their integrity and their willingness to just turn around and screw on somebody is a completely, that shows who they are on the inside. You know what I'm saying? So yeah, that's why it's important.
3: Dude, you're getting so deep. Like, I'm not trying to like have you pay my bills. I just want to hook up like that. I thought that's what we were doing.
4: There's another guy on the end of this, and I've been that other guy before, and I don't want to hurt somebody like that. And if I'm participating in it, then I'm equally a part of it, and I'm not going to do that. That's what I'm trying to say.
3: How's he going to hurt if he doesn't know?
6: He has nothing
3: to do with this. Like, this is an A-B situation, not like...
2: I'll ask the question. Daniel, would you like to go out with Madison again on another date? We'll pay for it.
4: No, I think she's nuts. Absolutely not. We're good. We hung out together one time, did a few squats. That's it. Let's call it. We're good. That's it.
2: Sorry, Madison. You don't get another date there.
3: I guess at least now I know.
5: Stab soap your husband, true, Madison. Yeah.
3: But like, can we still like work out together?
4: No. What? Are you nuts?
0: Has anyone ever told you you look like Bruno Mars? Because we're hosting a Bruno Mars look-alike contest this Friday at Lebowski's Tap Room East. And the winner will see him at Falcon Stadium. 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You know what to do. 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
7: We have a crash northbound Tejon at I-25. Also, westbound Mesa Ridge backed up at I-25 going into Gate 24 Carson. South Academy busier too. Bradley Road to Highway 115. That B Street gate also backed up. I'm Sean Martinez. This is traffic.
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6: Everybody a wants Cumulus to go back to bed. 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
2: It's almost time for your phone prank. 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
2: And he took it to get groomed for when she gets back as a surprise. 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
2: Hello?
3: Hi, this is Pete Eakins calling from Pet Spa. I was looking for Craig.
2: Yeah, this is him.
3: Hey, Craig, your cat Twinkles is all shaved and ready to be picked up.
2: Wait, what?
3: Yep, we're all done. Doesn't take that long. I know you just dropped her off a little bit ago, but it doesn't take that long to shave a cat, you know? So we've got her all trimmed up, and she is ready to go.
2: You shaved the cat? That's my girlfriend's cat.
3: Yes, we shaved.
2: It was supposed to be a grooming. Oh my God.
3: You sound like something might be wrong.
2: You weren't supposed to shave Twinkle. My girlfriend's going to kill me. I was watching the cat. She went out of town for me. Oh, my. This is...
3: I'm just so confused right now. So you wouldn't want another service from us? Is that what you're saying?
2: You were supposed to groom Twinkle, not shave Twinkle. Dude.
3: Okay. So my paperwork here says we're shaving the cat and painting its nails.
2: No, dude, you don't understand. Listen, my girlfriend went out of town, and I was watching Twinkle. So I brought the cat in to get nice and groomed so he looks beautiful when she gets home. Not shame! Okay. She's going to break up with me!
3: Oh, boy. Okay, so it seems like we have an issue here. So what I'm picking up from you is that you did not want Twinkle shaved. The hair.
2: No.
3: Okay. I do feel bad that this happened. How can we make this better for you?
2: I don't know, right? I don't know. This is the worst thing that could have happened to me.
3: I do have a couple suggestions that might help.
2: What?
3: So we did have another cat in here who shed a lot, and we can perhaps glue that hair onto Twinkle, your cat. No promises on that.
2: Are you serious right now?
3: Well, yes, I have never done this before, but I'm thinking we could maybe do that.
2: You guys are such freaking idiots. How many cats do you actually shave? This is ridiculous.
3: This is the first one. We thought it was kind of an odd request. That's why it only took a few minutes.
2: Why wouldn't you ask me if that's what I really wanted? If it's the first one, you guys are so irresponsible.
3: What about, okay, here's another idea for you. So we do have another cat in here who looks similar to Twinkle. Well, looked similar to Twinkle before we, took the clippers to her. She's very skinny, by the way, and underneath all that hair. I don't know if you know that or not.
2: No, I don't give a about that.
3: Okay, anyway, we do have a cat that looks similar. I could maybe have you borrow that cat.
2: My girlfriend will go, dude. She's going to be like, that's not Twinkle.
3: I do have something that I think could make this better. For you. I'm so sorry about this.
2: I don't think anything can make this better.
3: Well, we will obviously only charge you half for this appointment. You won't pay full price.
2: No, I'm not paying either. I didn't tell you to shave the cat.
3: Okay. Well, we can also supply you with a plane ticket, a one-way ticket somewhere. So you could go out of town before she gets back, and then she'll never know. And then you could be gone for a few months until the cat's hair grows back, and then bring the cat back. And
2: okay,
3: then...
2: I'm coming down there to pick up Twinkle right now, and I'm not paying one... I dropped off Twinkle to get groomed. And you guys shaved the cat? You're a moron. Okay.
3: Well, then I'll also let you know that this is actually Jubal from the Jubal Show doing a phone prank on you. And your girlfriend Carrie set you up.
2: Oh, my God.
3: It's a joke.
2: Oh, my God. I was trying to figure out how I was going to explain to my girlfriend why her cat was shaved.
4: Come on, baby.
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7: Push the tempo.
8: We have a crash northbound Tejon at I-25. Also, westbound Mesa Ridge backed up at I-25 going into Gate 24 Carson. South Academy busier too. Bradley Road to Highway 115. That B Street gate also backed up. I'm Sean Martinez. This traffic.
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3: U.S. Olympians do it. Your neighbor's kid does it. And yes, it's the only socially acceptable way to carry a sword. Fencing. 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
4: 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Here's your certified most accurate forecast.
18: Increasing sunshine this morning, but clouds will return this afternoon with a few isolated showers and storms, especially later into the afternoon and evening. Slightly warmer temperatures, highs in the mid to upper 70s. With the KKTV 11 Alert Weather, I'm meteorologist Kevin Bloomberg.
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0: everything you need to know for the day. It's time for Nina's What's Trending.
1: Nothing says revenge on an ex like using a burner account to troll them all over social media. And there is one celebrity that is doing this. He just got caught, and it's very unexpected. I'll tell you who the troll is coming up in just a second. But first, you know, you've heard about AI actress Tilly Norwood, right? So she's been making a big stink in Hollywood because people were saying that, you know, of course, there shouldn't be an AI actress because she's going to take jobs. Well, she's got a job and she's been promoting a movie that she's in. She was on Pierce Morgan. She was on Pierce Morgan promoting the movie called Misaligned. And while she was talking to him, she glitched.
2: Are the other actors real actors or are they computer generated images?
3: They're all digital twins, just like me. 多谢其以种混合制作，意味着有真正嘅导演、编剧、含剪嘅系参与。
4: Tilly, if I could just ask you a question. You suddenly seem to be speaking Chinese completely randomly for no reason. Why did you do that?
3: Oh, my apologies. It seems I had a little hiccup there. I certainly didn't mean to start speaking Chinese or impersonate peers. Sometimes my wires get a bit crossed, you know?
0: Cool.
3: What?
0: You know how many actual celebrities would love to be able to do that?
1: I was just surprised to see that she was doing so many interviews. I was like, as the interviewer, don't you feel kind of silly?
5: Yeah.
1: I mean, what are you talking to?
5: Yeah, it's kind of like it's part of the messaging that's being pushed out there is to have her on all these shows.
1: But she glitches.
0: That's cool.
1: Just so you know, she glitches. And lastly, nothing says revenge on an ex like using a burner account to troll them. So Channing Tatum is the one that's in the hot seat this morning because there's an account on Instagram called None Your Business. So there's only one person that follows the account, and it's Channing. People were able to find it because this particular account had been commenting on stories about Zoe Kravitz or Jenna Dewan and their new relationships and what's been going on. If you remember, he was engaged to Zoe Kravitz back in 2024, and then she broke it off, and now she's engaged to Harry Styles. So there was a recent post that was all about PDA, about Zoe and Harry, and underneath of it, None of Your Business, said, just here for the hate. That particular comment went viral and had everybody track it back to Channing and all the other comments that he'd been using this burner account to troll all of his exes on social media.
0: So it's his burner account that he's been using to troll them. That's funny.
1: I mean, he hasn't confirmed that it's his burner account, but all signs point to Channing.
5: How embarrassing.
0: That is.
6: I mean, I haven't seen him in a movie in a minute, so maybe he has some time.
0: He's got some time on his hands, right?
1: Yeah. He's definitely probably in his feels. Yeah.
6: Well, maybe don't take it out on social media.
5: Yeah.
1: I don't know.
6: Bro, aren't you old enough to like...
0: If your ex is setting up a burner account to troll you, you win.
5: Yeah.
0: You know?
5: They're like, obviously still hung up.
0: Congratulations. What are you doing with your time? Is sitting in bed.
5: Thinking about you.
0: Right. Creating accounts so you can troll me. Well, I've moved on.
1: So. But thanks, though. Thank you. Thank you for your energy. You think that's happened to you, Jubal?
0: I guarantee it has. Yeah.
5: I guarantee it. Not think. I guarantee. Yeah.
1: I knew you were going to say that.
0: And again, it also means you win.
5: Right. Exactly. Ding, ding, ding, ding, ding.
1: And that is what's trending.
0: All right, To Catch a Cheater is right after this. It's the Jubal Show. I could

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1: Hello.
2: Hello.
1: Hey, what's up? You have a dirty little secret?
2: Yes, I do.
1: Sweet. What is it?
2: So I used to rent a room from my friends, and they had two dogs, and they always put them to sleep on my side of the house because they didn't like letting them out at night so they could go to the bathroom. So they would force me to do it. And so I got tired of doing that. So eventually I started opening the kitchen door like in the middle of the night so the dogs would go inside the house. And like three or four times, the dogs took a shit in the kitchen.
1: Well, thank you for telling us your dirty little secret.
2: No worries, man. Love your show.
1: Yeah, you too, man. Bye.
2: Bye.
3: Thank you.
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9: A large black coffee.
10: A what?
9: Large black coffee.
10: Do you mean a venti?
9: No, I mean a large.
10: He means a venti, yeah, the biggest one you got.
7: Venti is large.
9: No, venti is 20.
10: Danny.
9: Yeah. Large is large. In fact, tall is large, and grande is Spanish for large. Venti's the only one that doesn't mean large. It's also the only one that's Italian. Congratulations, you're stupid in three languages.
1: It's almost time for America's favorite trivia game, You versus Victoria. 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
11: It's so nice learning about concerts whenever we...
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11: 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How fun.
1: All right, we'll play You vs. Victoria right after this. It's The Jubal Show.

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1: It'll never happen again. 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
2: Yeah, and that's got to be...
1: I'm signaling my buddy's mom for crying out loud.
2: What in the world is going on there? 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
2: Hello.
3: Hi, this is Pete Eakins calling from Tesla Vehicle Security and Data Privacy. I'm trying to reach Wesley regarding an incident associated with the cabin camera in his vehicle.
2: This is Wesley. What's this about?
3: Yes. Hi, Wesley. Pete Eakins. I want to make sure you got my title there. I'm with Tesla Vehicle Security and Data Privacy.
2: I understand. Yeah. Is something up with my car?
3: Yes, I needed to call and speak to you about a little bit of an issue that we had. There's been a privacy breach in a few of our vehicles, yours being one of them. And it's an incident that's associated with the cabin camera system. So, I'm going to go ahead and
2: car. What does that mean?
3: I'm going to go ahead and guess that you've already.
2: I thought it was high security.
3: Yes. So the cabin cameras in a few of our Tesla models were hacked. And someone was able to film and record things going on inside the cabin of those Teslas. And apparently he had a date the other night. I'll just get to it. Apparently he had a date the other night. Well, not apparently. I know he had a date the other night. I've seen the video. Oh, boy.
2: You've seen the video? What do you mean?
3: More than 1.7 million people have seen the video now, unfortunately. And I'm so sorry to break that news to you. But yes, the cameras.
2: What?
3: Were hacked and somebody.
2: Are you kidding me?
3: Put the video of you doing your thing with your date online.
2: So I have a sex tape, is what you're telling me? Somebody, all these people, 7 million people?
3: 1.7 at this point, but who knows how many can view it? Who knows what it'll get to? Unfortunately, some third party site posted it, and yeah. But good news is we've blocked, we figured out the problem, security problem, it's been blocked, and that will never happen again.
2: It'll never happen again. You just told me I have a sex tape out there with 1 million people viewing it.
3: Yeah, and that's got to be.
2: I'm sleeping with my buddy's mom, for crying out loud.
3: Whoa, that makes it. Wow. Oh, boy. I had no idea. But, you know, good news is the video is very flattering. I will say that. I'm impressed.
2: You're impressed? Yeah. What the hell's that about, man?
3: I did just that. I, you know, I think it's at least it's if it, that stuff is going to be out there, at least it's a good look. You know, I'm trying to look at that, make a lemonade out of lemon, I guess.
2: Making lemonade out of lemons. Dude, I'm going to shove a lemon up your ass. Like, I have a sex tape out there that you guys leaked. Like, what? I mean, this is bullshit.
3: I understand that that's upsetting, and we do take our privacy very seriously here at Tesla, and we didn't leak it. Somebody who hacked in was able to get the video and leak it, but we do want to make it right, and we feel horrible about this. So I am authorized to offer you 3 years of complimentary Wi-Fi in your vehicle.
2: Free Wi-Fi? I mean, that doesn't even compare to what you guys did.
3: Understand. What if we also throw in a free vehicle wrap? You can get it wrapped in any color you like.
2: No, f*** you, f*** your mother, and I'm suing Tesla. I'm suing you guys.
3: Okay, well, then I'll just let you know that this is actually Jubal from the Jubal Show doing a phone prank on you, and your buddy Rob set you up.
2: What?
3: It's a joke. He said that you were bragging the other day about how you wanted to date and messed around in your back seat, and he wanted to mess with you.
2: Oh, man. I was freaking out. Like, I thought I was going to have to, you know, I thought I had a sex tape floating around. Like, I thought I was going to have to tell my work, go to, you know, my face my mother. What the f***? Oh, man.
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0: We have crashes there. Northbound power is near Research. Also, stall northbound Lexington between Woodman and Briargate Boulevard. And also, we've got a crash south Academy at Verde Drive. Very heavy volume on the interstate this morning from Mesa Ridge all the way up through to Fillmore. Southbound lanes busy. Briargate down to Guard of the Gods and Powers at InterQuest. I'm Sean Martinez's traffic.
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2: Right in the middle of today's first date follow-up, if you're just joining us, Madison is on the phone and she's getting ghosted by a guy named Daniel. So we're about to call him and see if he'll tell us why he's ghosting her and maybe get her another date. But before we do that, Madison, why don't you refresh our memory on your date?
3: Yeah, Daniel, I met at the gym. We were like getting along super well. He planned this like amazing night for us. Oyster champagne. We hooked up multiple times, sent him a hot text after I left, and I haven't heard from him since.
2: Okay. Oh. You ready for us to call him?
3: I am.
2: All right, here we go.
4: Hello.
2: Hi, may I speak to Daniel, please?
4: This is him.
2: Hey, Daniel, how are you? My name is Jubal. I'm calling from a radio show. It's called The Jubal Show.
5: Hi, Daniel. I'm Nina, also on the show.
6: Hi, and I'm Victoria.
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4: I've heard of you guys, I think, a couple times, but yeah, I don't listen to you all the time.
2: Okay. I'm calling you today because one of our listeners actually emailed us about you.
4: Okay.
2: So we do a segment on the show. It's called The First Date Follow-Up. That's where if you go out on a date with somebody and then you ghost them, that person can email us to call you and ask why you're ghosting them.
4: All right.
2: So we got an email about you from somebody.
4: That's pretty weird.
2: Are you ghosting anybody?
4: I don't know what classifies as ghosting, but is her name Madison by chance?
2: Yes, it is.
4: Mm-hmm. Well, that's hilarious. She'd be calling you guys.
6: What?
2: Okay, why?
4: She's a cheater, to say the least.
2: Oh,
6: what?
4: Yeah. She was over at my house. Her little phone dinged off and it said date with Chris or whatever. She told me it was some other guy she was dating and she was going to cancel it or something like that. And when she left, I went on her social media accounts and looked up if she was seeing somebody. Yeah. She's married to a dude named Chris.
6: What?
4: So that date. Yeah. That was with her husband. She's married. Oh. I'm not really about that kind of thing. So I don't know why she's calling you guys. That's kind of hilarious.
2: Okay. Yeah, I mean, I guess that would be reason to ghost somebody if you find out they're married.
5: Yeah, unless she's in an open relationship.
6: Oh.
2: Oh, that.
4: Well, you would tell me about that, right? Shouldn't I be aware of that so I'm not this side piece? Look, I've been cheated on before. I'm not really about that kind of life. I don't like women who cheat on their men. And yeah, that's kind of where I'm at on the whole situation. She should have told me. If I'm some kind of like weird piece in their, triangle relationship, I should have been aware of that.
2: Okay. Well, fair. Thanks for telling us. I'll also tell you that Madison is on the phone and wants to talk to you. She's been listening.
4: Okay.
3: Why would you go on my social media and dig? Everything
4: That's a weird
3: great.
4: Question to ask. You're being pretty sloppy about the whole thing. Like, you're lucky I didn't just text message Chris and just let him know what the hell's going on or send him a message on whatever. That's pretty sloppy on your part. You know what I mean? You didn't even tell me what was going on. I should have probably known, right?
3: Why are you bringing Chris into this? He doesn't need to know any of this.
2: Like, oh, so you are married.
6: So you are cheating.
3: I'm not cheating. Mm-hmm. I'm enjoying my life. Like, why? Tell me you didn't have an amazing night.
4: That is completely not the damn point. Does your husband know you're out here banging other dudes?
3: Why does that matter? Like, it's not about me and him. This is about you and me.
4: Well, when you're seeing somebody, you care about their integrity and their willingness to just turn around and screw on somebody is a completely that shows who they are on the inside. You know what I'm saying? So yeah, that's why. That's why it's important.
3: Dude, you're getting so deep. Like, I'm not trying to like have you pay my bills. I just want to hook up like that. I thought that's what we were doing.
4: There's another guy on the end of this, and I've been that other guy before, and I don't want to hurt somebody like that. And if I'm participating in it, then I'm equally a part of it, and I'm not going to do that. That's what I'm trying to say.
3: How's he gonna hurt if he doesn't know?
6: Madison,
3: has
6: wow.
3: Nothing to do with this. Like, this is an A-B situation, not like.
2: I'll ask the question, Daniel. Would you like to go out with Madison again on another date? We'll pay for it.
4: No, I think she's nuts. Absolutely not. We're good. We hung out together one time, did a few squats. That's it. Let's call it. We're good. That's it.
2: Sorry, Madison. You don't get another date there.
3: I guess at least now I know.
5: Stay with your husband, true, Madison. Yeah.
3: But like, can we still like work out together?
4: No. Are you nuts?
0: Has anyone ever told you you look like Bruno Mars? Because we're hosting a Bruno Mars look-alike contest this Friday at Lebowski's Tap Room East. And the winner will see him at Falcon Stadium. Plus, one lucky person who shows up will be randomly selected to win tickets, whether they look like Bruno Mars or not. You know what to do. That's this Friday from 4 to 6 in Lebowski's Tap Room East. 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
7: We have crashes there. Northbound Powers near Research. Also, stall northbound Lexington between Woodman and Briargate Boulevard. And also, we've got a crash South Academy at Verde Drive. Very heavy volume on the interstate this morning from Mesa Ridge all the way up through to Fillmore. Southbound lanes busy. Briargate down to Guard of the Gods and Powers at InterQuest. I'm Sean Martinez. This traffic.
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32: Increasing sunshine this morning, but clouds will return this afternoon with a few isolated showers and storms, especially later into the afternoon and evening. Slightly warmer temperatures, highs in the mid to upper 70s. With the KKTV 11 Alert Weather, I'm meteorologist Kevin Bloomberg.
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2: What is the trait that you thought was sexy until you dated somebody who had the trait? Text us 41061. Call us 888-343-1061 because there's a trend going viral right now of people sharing the trait that they thought was sexy until they dated somebody who had the trait. We'll tell you what the number one answer is in just a second, but let's go over some of the other ones. The hyper-intellectual academic debater. Somebody thought that that was a super sexy trait. Because if you think about it, they're brilliant. You'll have deep late-night conversations about philosophy, literature, and the human condition. But I guess the reality of that is they're a contrarian nightmare. They'll argue with you just to prove they can. And if you say, wow, that's a beautiful day outside, they'll respond with, well, it depends on your definition of beauty and whether you're ignoring the underlying socioeconomic crisis of global warming right now. If you just want to comment on the sun, go ahead. And I think that's rather pedestrian.
3: It's so funny because me and one of my other friends were like, yeah, we're totally sapiosexual. And sapiosexual means you're very attracted to a big brain, a very intelligent person. And then, like, yeah, during the pandemic, I was dating one. And it was that type of a conversation all the time. So imagine talking about the world underneath of, like, a pandemic and then trying to have an argument while keeping it sexy. This was fun at first, but shut up now.
4: I gotta go.
2: I've had people complain about me being similar to that in relationships, just most of the time, because I'd rather talk about deep things all the time, and I've had people complain that not everything has to be deep. You know,
4: it goes too deep.
2: We just watch something. We don't have to get into like a deep conversation about this. Like sometimes just shut up, basically. So I've learned to tone it down a bit.
4: That sucks, though.
2: It's fine. I like having the deep conversations with myself and my sock puppets. And the occasional one with my partner, you know, and they're up for it.
4: Right. Are you good for a deep one right now?
2: I need to go upstairs with my sock puppets. What is a trait that you thought was really sexy until you dated somebody who had the trait? We'll tell you what the number one answer for people is in just a second, but the passionate starving artist. That's a trait that people think is super sexy until they date somebody who is one. They say you're their muse. They'll write poetry about you, paint you, and love you with fiery, chaotic intensity. But the reality is their chaos isn't romantic. It's just stressful. Emotional breakdowns over formatting font choices. And you become less of a muse and more of an unpaid administrative assistant proofreading their grants and driving them to gigs at 2 a.m. while they complain about the world.
4: Yeah.
1: Wow.
4: Artists can be very intense. You think it's all romantic and sweet, and then you can get really, really, really intense.
2: Yeah. Well,
3: it's fun until you start being support. Like you're trying to be supportive, and then they get mad at you for being supportive because they want to be the tortured artist in that moment. And it's just like, I don't know what to do right now. Do I hype you? Do I leave? What do I do?
2: What traits does somebody have that you think is super sexy until you actually date one? We're going over a list of responses right now because it's a trend going viral online. We'll tell you what number one is in just a second. But the ultimate fitness obsessed gym rat is also somebody that says sounds great until you're actually with one. The fantasy is that they look incredible, they have endless discipline, and they inspire you to live a healthier life.
1: Yeah.
2: The reality is their entire personality is just macro tracking. Yep. You can never spontaneously go out for ice cream. Your kitchen counter is permanently covered in empty shaker bottles and white powder. It looks like something illegal, but it's just creatine. Every day, night is dictated by leg day, and you have to listen to a 20-minute lecture on a form if you pick up something heavy wrong.
4: Yeah, that sounds like a nightmare.
3: I've done that way too many times. Don't forget when they set the alarm for the middle of the night to get up and get their protein.
4: Mm-hmm. Yeah. Like, in the middle of the night?
3: Yep. He would get up and get his protein. It was yogurt and peanut butter.
4: And then go right back to bed?
3: Yep.
2: I used to do that too. I used to set alarms in the middle of the night to eat as well.
4: Wow.
1: But like it's the middle of the night. What is that doing?
2: You still got to keep eating.
3: You're a machine.
2: Keep your metabolism going. Keep your protein.
4: But isn't sleep important? Isn't REM important?
2: You'll get back to it. What are some traits that people think are super sexy until they actually date somebody who has the trait? The brutally honest, no-nonsense truth teller. The fantasy on that is that they're refreshing, no mind games, no fake politeness. They tell it like it is, and they keep everybody grounded. The reality, if you date them, is they have absolutely no filter. You live in constant terror of bringing them around your parents or your boss. Within 5 minutes of meeting your childhood best friend, they will calmly explain why your friend's business idea is a mathematical failure and you shouldn't do it. Yeah, sometimes a little too honest.
4: Right.
3: I think I have a little hint of that.
4: Yourself?
3: Yeah, me.
1: But then it's like covered up with like, I'm just being honest, but it's like,
4: And rude.
1: You could have not said that part. You could have kept it to yourself. That's
3: a commitment I made to myself. I'm going to be honest with people.
2: And what is it? The number one trait that people say sounds great until you date somebody who has a trait? The mysterious brooding lone wolf. The fantasy they're deep, quiet, and look incredibly cool staring out a rainy window listening to indie music. And they're a puzzle that you can't wait to solve. The reality is they don't talk, and trying to get them to choose a restaurant feels like interrogating a captured spy. Oh. You realize mysterious is just a cover for having zero communication skills, and their brooding is actually just a bad mood because they ran out of cereal that day.
4: Yeah. Because of the cereal's crazy.
1: I don't get what makes that so attractive. I don't know.
3: Mysterious.
1: But you got to figure it out. So you got to put in more work to figure out what's going on.
3: Yeah, and then you win.
4: I think a lot of women like the mysterious, then they realize they can't figure it out, and it gets really frustrating.
2: It gets annoying.
4: It does. It's like, oh, I can't figure it out.
2: All right, your phone break happens every single hour on the 20s. Your next one is right after this, and then right after that is Nina's What's Trending. It's the Jubal Show.
0: Has anyone ever told you you look like Bruno Mars? 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
5: It's almost time for your phone prank. 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
20: Oh.
5: 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Next.

0: forecast.
1: Increasing sunshine this morning, but clouds will return this afternoon with a few isolated showers and storms, especially later into the afternoon and evening. Slightly warmer temperatures, highs in the mid to upper 70s. With the KKTV 11 Alert Weather, I'm meteorologist Kevin Bloomberg.
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27: Increasing sunshine this morning, but clouds will return this afternoon with a few isolated showers and storms, especially later into the afternoon and evening. Slightly warmer temperatures, highs in the mid to upper 70s. With the KKTV 11 Alert Weather, I'm meteorologist Kevin Bloomberg.
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Myers. You want to see him perform that at Falcon Stadium this weekend? Oh, he's also up for Artist of the Year with the VMAs. Got your last chance to win sold-out tickets. It's Dallas Shade. Want to see your face? Going to be out at Lebowski's Tap Room Friday, 4 to 6. Bruno Mars Lookalike Contest. 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

Get the leaves. Can we go to Breckenridge? Breck, here we come. I think if we're going to do that, we should do it during the week when it's less crowded. It's Dallas Shade. Let me know. 98.9 Magic FM. I'm ready whenever you are.

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0: anyone ever told you you look like Bruno Mars? 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

Warwick, 23rd week at number one on the Hot 100. 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
2: 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So I'm just wondering, like, how are you feeling about it? 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

0: Has anyone ever told you you look like Bruno Mars? 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

0: Let's dive into my DMs, shall we? This one comes from Kevin in the 719. Pardon me if this offends you, Princess Dallas Jade. I couldn't just pass without telling you how beautiful you are. I want to spoil and support you financially for life.
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3: Push the tempo.
4: Got a crash power southbound after Bradley, slowing it down. And that earlier crash, Voyager Parkway east of Cypress Semi Drive, may still have it slow through there. Everything else, just time of day volume. Nothing really out of the ordinary. We'll keep you updated. I'm Coyote. That's traffic.
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21: Increasing sunshine this morning, but clouds will return this afternoon with a few isolated showers and storms, especially later into the afternoon and evening. Slightly warmer temperatures, highs in the mid to upper 70s. With the KKTV 11 Alert Weather, I'm meteorologist Kevin Bloomberg.
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Langley tickets for her show at Magical Red Rocks on my birthday, October 7th. 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

it's almost that time. Bruno Mars is going to be touching down at Falcon Stadium this weekend. Stylish Jade, can't wait to see her face. And we have your last shot to win those sold-out Bruno tickets. 98.9 Magic FM, Friday, 4 to 6, Lebowski's Bruno Mars Lookalike Contest.

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0: Has anyone ever told you you look like Bruno Mars? 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
3: 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At 10, Olivia Rodrigo wrote this fan fiction about Harry Styles. Love it. Here's Stu.

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29: Increasing cloud cover and the chance for a few showers and storms. Best chance will be around dinner time and then dry again into the evening hours. Slightly warmer temperatures in the mid to upper.

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Ella, she's in Colorado, and you're going to be at that show at Magical Red Rocks on my birthday, October 7th. Stylish Dade, we're getting you the tickets, love. 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
2: It's happening. The VMA is going down Sunday, and I'm trying to figure out where to get takeout from. But let's see. Oh, Cat's Eye got 2 nods. Ari and Sabrina tied with 7. Taylor in at 9 nods. Here's Animal, Cat's Eye on now.

0: Has anyone ever told you you look like Bruno Mars? Because we're hosting a Bruno Mars look-alike contest this Friday at Lebowski's Tap Room East. 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

it's going to be beautiful this weekend. Of course it is, because Bruno Mars is touching down at Falcon Stadium, and we've got your sold-out tickets, your last shot to get it. It's Dallas Dade. We'll be at Lebowski's on Friday for the Bruno Lookalike Contest, 4 to 6. 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
1: They say the holy water's watered down, and this town's lost its faith. 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
22: Increasing cloud cover and the chance for a few showers and storms. Best chance will be around dinner time and then dry again into the evening hours. Slightly warmer temperatures in the mid to upper 70s. With the KKTV 11 Alert Weather, I'm meteorologist Kevin Bloomberg.
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give it up to Ella Langley. Historic 23rd week at number one on the Hot 100 with this song, Choosing Texas. She's Choosing Colorado, going to be at Red Rocks October 7th, my birthday, Stylish Date. And we've got your shot to win the ticket Saturday. We're going to be at Castle Rock Outlets, 11 to 1. 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
31: Increasing cloud cover and the chance for a few showers and storms. Best chance will be around dinner time and then dry again into the evening hours. Slightly warmer temperatures in the mid to upper 70s. With the KKTV 11 Alert Weather, I'm meteorologist Kevin Bloomberg.
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We knew something big was coming, and we finally got it. A new single dropping Thursday night, 10 p.m., Patient Zero. It is produced by Max Martin. That's the only thing we know so far. It's 98.9 Magic.

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1: Push the tempo.
2: Heavy traffic all around Union northbound at Constitution because of that crash there. No other stalls or accidents at least reported, but we are building heavier volume through town. Just time of day stuff. Nothing really out of the ordinary. Other than that, we'll keep you updated. I'm Coyote. That's traffic.
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1: 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If you're looking to do some leaf peeping this weekend, Guanella Pass was beautiful a few days ago, but it might have been past peak by next weekend. So, you know, go check it out. Maybe just take a day off work and just go do the Abyss Trail tomorrow. Look that

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2: Love this one from Tame Impala. It's the follow-up single to Dracula. It's called Loser. This is your daily reminder that you're not a loser, because this was even Spider-Man's theme song in Brand New Day. And he's not a loser.

0: with Colorado as the leaves are changing color. Head to Red Rocks to see Ella Langley. We're going to make it happen. Yes, your chance to win these tickets this Saturday, 11 to 1 at the Outlets at Castle Rock. We'll see you there.
1: We're not working hard. Yeah, right, picture that with a Kodak. Or better yet, go to Times Square, take a picture of me with a Kodak. Took my life from negative to positive. I just want y'all to know that.

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1: 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And he said all the right things, and like he's going through it, and mad respect for that. 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
1: 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This is Bruno Mars. All the hits. And you
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We want you to be next to us at Lebowski's Tap Room East, and we want you to look like Bruno Mars. We're doing a look-alike contest. And there are so many different eras of Bruno Mars. The doo-wop and hooligans era, the 24K magic era, the Silk Sonic era, and the romantic era. And they all have a different outfit, a different vibe. So which Bruno Mars are you going to be this Friday, Lebowski's Tap Room East? We're there from 4 to 6. All right, details for the look-alike contest that gets you Bruno Mars tickets at 989 Magic FM.

Patient Zero, the name of the new Taylor Swift single that is dropping in 52 hours and 20 minutes. Not that we're counting down or anything. We are Colorado's number one Taylor Swift station, 98.9 Magic FM.

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2: Let me catch you up on the tee. Sydney Sweeney did a commercial fully nude with sports balls. And a lot of female athletes were mad at that. So then Sydney Sweeney got mad and posted the ESPN body issue where athletes pose nude. And then women did not like that she posted that, so then they started making fun of her with TikToks. The TikTok song they use, this one from Dua Lipa, it's Training Season.

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2: Got that crash on Woodman Road westbound between Mark Sheffel and Black Forest Road slowing it down. While we have no other stalls or accidents reported, we are building heavy volume around town. Time of day stuff, it doesn't matter where you are. Slowest areas will be the construction zones. I'm Coyote, that's traffic.
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Oil City Grow. Did you know the Springs has 10 different rooftop bars? Yeah, so after work, if you're feeling yourself, go get a drinky drink and feel fancy at a rooftop bar. There's a bunch downtown, Lumen 8, Rise, there's a few in OCC, and there's a few up north, like even the View House off Woodman has a great view of the mountains.

0: Has anyone ever told you you look like Bruno Mars? Because we're hosting a Bruno Mars look-alike contest this Friday at Lebowski's Tap Room East. 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
2: Got a crash fountain eastbound at Academy Park Loop. Garden of the Gods westbound at Mark Dabbling. The right turn lane is blocked. Highway 24 eastbound at 8th Street and Limit Street. That crash I-25 southbound approaching Uinta is really bunching it up. So is that crash Platte westbound at Murray. And crashes Murray at Palmer Park Boulevard and Palmer Park Boulevard eastbound at Powers at Peterson.
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7: Increasing cloud cover and the chance for a few showers and storms. Best chance will be around dinner time and then dry again into the evening hours. Slightly warmer temperatures in the mid to upper 70s.

Langley's gonna fall in love with Colorado when she's here in a few weeks. A fall in Colorado, she'll see all the colors and all the leaves changing. She's just gonna fall in love with us. Yeah. We have tickets to that Red Rock show, by the way. 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
4: Got a crash fountain eastbound at Academy Park Loop. Garden of the Gods westbound at Mark Dabbling. The right turn lane is blocked. Highway 24 eastbound at 8th Street and Limit Street. That crash I-25 southbound approaching Uinta is really bunching it up. So is that crash Platte westbound at Murray. And crashes Murray at Palmer Park Boulevard and Palmer Park Boulevard eastbound at Powers at Peterson.
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